Currently, Shanxi is witnessing an accelerated convergence of artificial intelligence and the energy sector, with the energy field rapidly transforming towards intelligence. An AI-driven deep transformation of the energy industry is unfolding at an accelerated pace in Shanxi. Recently, the Shanxi Science and Technology Museum has been buzzing with fun and educational science activities and unique exhibitions, allowing people to experience science and broaden their knowledge through play. The Lu'anfu City God Temple, located in

0: Chengzhi City, Shanxi Province, is one of the largest and best-preserved prefecture-level city god temples in China, showcasing the architectural artistry of the Yuan, Ming, and Qing dynasties. Hello, welcome to Exploring Shanxi. I'm Zhang Yi. Currently, artificial intelligence and the energy industry are accelerating their convergence. Not long ago, China Unicom Shanxi Industrial Internet Company Limited, in collaboration with domestic computing power leader Haigon Information, launched the all-domain AI mine intelligence sensing all-in-one machine, propelling coal mine safety from human defense to intelligent defense. The Tsinghua University Shanxi Clean Energy Research Institute is utilizing AI to assist in the design of heat exchangers, seeking breakthroughs for the high energy consumption cooling challenges in data centers. An AI-driven deep transformation of the energy industry is rapidly unfolding in Shanxi.
1: At the Tsinghua University Shanxi Clean Energy Research Institute, researchers are using AI to assist in the design of heat exchangers.Applicable to thermal power generation and data center cooling. This palm-sized sandwich structure's plate is densely packed with microchannels as thin as two or three hair strands, known as supercritical pressure fluid microchannel heat exchangers.
2: Such a small component can achieve a heat exchange capacity of 10 to 20 kilowatts.
1: Researchers first used mechanical arms on the experimental platform to conduct numerous experiments and collect data, which AI uses to learn heat transfer laws and establish predictive models. Designers input different structural parameters, and AI accurately calculates the corresponding heat exchange performance within seconds, with an accuracy exceeding 90%.Currently, this technology has been applied to national major projects and is gradually extending to more scenarios such as energy-based power dispatching and server cluster cooling in data centers. At China Unicom Shanxi Industrial Internet Company Limited, the all-domain AI mine intelligent sensing all-in-one machine integrates core capabilities such as mine safety monitoring, intelligent inspection,and a risk warning into a single device. Unlike common general-purpose large models, this system forms a continuously growing proprietary knowledge base.
3: Our core advantages lie in high security, with a three-tier security system covering hardware, data, and applications. High intelligence, relying on AI core algorithms to accurately assess various safety risks such as gas,water damage, and roof falls, and high adaptability, with deep compatibility with existing mine business systems.
1: Whether it's equipping mines with intelligent brains through large AI models or achieving efficient heat exchange through AI-designed microchannels, every technological breakthrough is transforming manual monitoring into intelligent decision-making. These changes occurring in mines and laboratories are the most solid footnotes to Shanxi's energy transformation.
0: Recently, the Shanxi Science and Technology Museum has been bustling with activity and popularity. Fun and educational science activities and unique exhibitions are being launched one after another, allowing everyone to experience science and broaden their knowledge through play, making for a fulfilling and meaningful holiday.
1: Early in the morning,Every exhibition hall in Shanxi Science and Technology Museum was already bustling with activity. The museum's summer activities focus on hands-on practice and immersive perception, allowing children to step out of dry theory and experience the charm of mathematics in nature and art up close.
4: I wanted to bring my child here to experience and broaden his horizons in mathematics.
1: The museum has also introduced a new ocean science-themed exhibition to help teenagers grow through exploration and gain through experience.
4: I really wanted to come because I think the equipment is fun and makes knowledge very interesting.
5: In the future, we will continue to play our role as a primary science popularization base and provide the public with more high-quality, inclusive, and diverse science popularization.

0: Currently, Shanxi is witnessing an accelerated convergence of artificial intelligence and the energy sector, with the energy field rapidly transforming towards intelligence. An AI-driven deep transformation of the energy industry is unfolding at an accelerated pace in Shanxi. Recently, the Shanxi Science and Technology Museum has been buzzing with fun and educational science activities and unique exhibitions, allowing people to experience science and broaden their knowledge through play. The Lu'anfu City God Temple, located in Changzhi City, Shanxi Province, is one of the largest and best-preserved prefecture-level city god temples in China, showcasing the architectural artistry of the Yuan, Ming, and Qing dynasties. Hello, welcome to Exploring Shanxi. I'm Zhang Yi. Currently, artificial intelligence and the energy industry are accelerating their convergence. Not long ago, China Unicom Shanxi Industrial Internet Company Limited, in collaboration with domestic computing power leader Haigang Information, launched the all-domain AI mine intelligence sensing all-in-one machine, propelling coal mine safety from human defense to intelligent defense. The Tsinghua University Shanxi Clean Energy Research Institute is utilizing AI to assist in the design of heat exchangers, seeking breakthroughs for the high energy consumption cooling challenges in data centers. An AI-driven deep transformation of the energy industry is rapidly unfolding in Shanxi.
1: At the Tsinghua University Shanxi Clean Energy Research Institute, researchers are using AI to assist in the design of heat exchangers, applicable to thermal power generation and data center cooling. This palm-sized sandwich structure's plate is densely packed with microchannels

0: as thin as 2 or 3 hair strands, known as supercritical pressure fluid microchannel heat exchangers.
1: Such a small component can achieve a heat exchange capacity of 10 to 20 kilowatts.
0: Researchers first used mechanical arms on the experimental platform to conduct numerous experiments and collect data, which AI uses to learn heat transfer laws and establish predictive models. Designers input different structural parameters, and AI accurately calculates the corresponding heat exchange performance within seconds, with an accuracy exceeding 90%. Currently, this technology has been applied to national major projects and is gradually extending to more scenarios such as energy-based power dispatching and server cluster cooling in data centers. At China Unicom Shanxi Industrial Internet Company Limited, the all-domain AI mind intelligent sensing all-in-one machine integrates core capabilities such as mine safety monitoring, intelligent inspection, and risk warning into a single device. Unlike common general-purpose large models, this system forms a continuously growing proprietary knowledge base.
2: Our core advantages lie in high security, with a three-tier security system covering hardware, data, and applications. High intelligence, relying on AI core algorithms to accurately assess various safety risks such as gas, water damage, and roof falls. And high adaptability, with deep compatibility with existing mine business systems.
0: Whether it's equipping mines with intelligent brains through large AI models or achieving efficient heat exchange through AI-designed microchannels, every technological breakthrough is transforming manual monitoring into intelligent decision-making. These changes occurring in mines and laboratories are the most solid footnotes to Shanxi's energy transformation.
3: Recently, the Shanxi Science and Technology Museum has been bustling with activity and popularity. Fun and educational science activities and unique exhibitions are being launched one after another, allowing everyone to experience science and broaden their knowledge through play, making for a fulfilling and meaningful holiday.
0: Early in the morning, every exhibition hall in Shanxi Science and Technology Museum was already bustling with activity. The museum's summer activities focus on hands-on practice and immersive perception, allowing children to step out of dry theory and experience the charm of mathematics in nature and art up close.
4: I wanted to bring my child here to experience and broaden his horizons in mathematics.
0: The museum has also introduced a new ocean science-themed exhibition to help teenagers grow through exploration and gain through experience.
4: I really wanted to come because I think the equipment is fun and makes knowledge very interesting.
5: In the future, we will continue to play our role as a primary science popularization base and provide the public with more high-quality, inclusive, and diverse science popularization services.

0: The Lu'anfu City God Temple in Changzhou City, Shanxi Province is one of the largest and best preserved prefecture-level city god temples in China. Showcasing the architectural artistry of the Yuan, Ming, and Qing dynasties, it was listed as one of the 5th batch of National Key Cultural Relics Protection Units in 2001. Let's take a closer look at the temple and delve into its historical value and cultural connotations.
1: 在中国，每一座古城都有一个城隍庙，但说起来，历史最早的、规模较大的，就属到我们陆安府城隍庙了。说起陆安府城隍庙呢，在年轻人眼里，它是一个具有烟火气的美食打卡地；但在我们老长治人心里，它则是一个最具代表性的情怀地标了。